0: you should know how to work that.
1: Go, go.
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1: Oh, yes.
0: Yes?
1: Oh, of course I'm proud.
0: Yes.

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1: You do not do what you are told to do, when you're told to do it, you will be punished. 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
2: Aye, sir.
1: If you leave my base without proper authorization, I will hunt you down and throw your ass in jail. Do you understand?

0: 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I'm finished.
1: Daddy, put them down.
0: You wanna go?
1: I want to go home.
0: Wanna go home?

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1: Ladies and gentlemen, welcome to the tunnel. I'm your DJ. Close your eyes. Use your mind. There are many elements of a track. Sometimes it's few, sometimes it's many. I like it all.

0: a 12-inch. We're gonna start here with the kick and the bass.
1: And the bass.
0: You like the bass?
1: Yeah.
0: 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This is the basic foundation of a track. We're gonna build things up slowly.